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2: A good day to you. I'm Brad Miller with your afternoon, early evening weather summary for this Thursday, the 7th day of May 2026. Mostly clear and sunny today, and really that's going to be the story as we move into the warmer weekend. Highs today certainly up from earlier in the week. Tomorrow, slightly cooler than today, but much warmer as we get to Saturday and again on Mother's Day Sunday. Mostly clear skies today and tonight. Temperatures overnight, the lows, flags staff down to 32. Sedona tonight at 50, Prescott 42, Cottonwood at 47. Highs on Friday, a little cooler than today generally. Flagstaff's high 71, Sedona 81, Prescott 77, Cottonwood 83. Will that be the end of springtime temperatures? Perhaps for the weekend. By Saturday, look for highs to warm up in Flagstaff to 78, Sedona 92, Prescott 86, Cottonwood 96 on Saturday.
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0: Gloria Gaynor and I Will Survive. Apparently, she survived to being a Kennedy Center honoree and coming out with a new album. All that happened for her last year.
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0: Blind Melon, No Rain, name of the song. 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All right, so guys, you have anything in your closet that's red? Wear it. According to WebMD, they studied this. They found the color red made men seem more powerful, attractive, desirable to women. However, red doesn't make guys appear to be nicer or kinder. So, I don't know, maybe rethink that.
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1: Sunshine, mostly clear conditions expected today and really for the balance of the week as temperatures warm today, cool slightly tomorrow, and then certainly warm up into the weekend. Highs today, Flagstaff 69, Sedona 84, Prescott 79, Cottonwood's high today 87 degrees.
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0: Billy Joel, Don't Ask Me Why, No Questions Please. Hey, are you annoyed because, say your husband knows every single detail about his car, but cannot recall the discussion you had on your first date? Yeah, don't take it personally, they say. According to Stanford University, men recall these physical events much better than emotional ones. And women are just the opposite. You know, when faced with emotionally charged situations, scientists note that only two areas of men's brains are activated, compared to nine for women. This helps women create memories of emotional experiences and then store them up, something men do not do.
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0: Guns N' Roses doing Paradise City, and those guys back out on the road. 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

0: Yeah, time after time, naming the song, of course. All right, so is it okay to complain at work? I mean, you hear so much about, you know, nobody likes a whiner, you know? Well, they say it's okay to complain at work occasionally. But if you are constantly whining, you're hurting yourself, you know, professionally. They say that the whining all the time puts the focus on you rather than the problem, bogs everybody down in negativity, and eventually erodes your credibility in the office. Huh? Something to think about. 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
2: Yavapai Broadcasting News, I'm Paul David. Grand Canyon National Park officials are asking the public's help in identifying a man who found and turned in a backpack belonging to missing person Sandarsh Krishna. The person is not considered a suspect. Park officials just want to know more about where the backpack was found. It was turned in to hotel employees at Bright Angel Lodge the morning Krishna was reported missing. A photo of the man that turned in the backpack is posted on our news page at MyRadioPlace.com. YCSO is investigating two high-tech cargo burglaries conducted by organized theft rings. On April 14th in Ash Fork, a semi-hauling tech from California stopped at a rest area along I-40. Two Sprinter-style vans followed. When the driver left the truck for about 11 minutes, the thieves quickly stole four pallets of merchandise and fled the area. The losses valued at between $150,000 and $175,000. On April 20th, deputies responded to a call from BNSF Railway regarding a train car that had been broken into. The suspect stole items from the train car. Detectives say the rail car burglary resembles other crimes committed by a group out of Southern California. That investigation also continues. Yavapai County launched its new Geographic Information Systems, or GIS, interactive map, which the county says offers an updated digital platform, making it easier to understand and use. The county is asking residents to try it out and tell them about their experience. Comments about the new GIS will be taken from May 11th through June 12th. Information on how to participate is on our news page at MyRadioPlace.com. Coconino County Emergency Management released the draft 2026 Coconino County Multi-Jurisdictional Hazard Mitigation Plan for public review and comment. The plan identifies natural hazards that pose risks to communities across Coconino County and outlines strategies to reduce long-term vulnerability to those hazards. Public comments are being taken through the end of this month. YCSO and Cottonwood Public Library will host a scam prevention class next Tuesday from 1 to 3 at the library. Those who attend will learn about common scams. With the news, I'm Paul David for Yavapai Broadcasting.
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4: Sunshine, mostly clear conditions expected today and really for the balance of the week. As temperatures warm today, cool slightly tomorrow, and then certainly warm up into the weekend. Highs today, Flagstaff 69, Sedona 84, Prescott 79, Cottonwood's high today 87 degrees.
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